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2: 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Baby, show me you can come down, come down. Dance with me and take the lead now. Brand new music is right here. Hey, Negro FM.
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1: 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I'm Olivia Hall.
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3: 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It's Miley Cyrus.
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strangers at the bar, they were playing Wonderwall. I overheard you say you hate this song. Next thing I knew, I'm walking over, came and tapped you on your shoulder. Said, my dear, you're not the only one. Spent the night there at my place, that night became 100 days. And I shared all my deepest secrets with you. Soon enough, well, I found out you're something I can't live without. And every time I close my eyes, I miss you.

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